the Pete Goble and Leroy Drum Classic Circuit Rider, recorded there by the Country Gentleman, and that particular version can be found on the Vanguard Recordings. Before that, Lester Flatt, Earl Scruggs, and all the Foggy Mountain Boys gave us Reuben. I'm Terry Hurd, and we are into the Vintage Hour now. All great vintage bluegrass. We're going to head back to 1977 now with Tony Trischka from Banjoland, together here with Bill Keith and Bela Fleck. Here's Salt Creek.

0: Hot Rise 1979, and one from the self-titled album, often referred to as the Biscuit album. Tim O'Brien doing the lead there, and boy, that was a favorite for many, many years, still is. Nellie Kane here on this all-vintage hour of Into the Blue. I'm Terry Hurd, a short break, and coming up, J.D. Crow and the New South, along with Charlie Moore and the Sawtooth Mountain Boys. Stay with us.
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6: Clear to partly cloudy skies for today, right through Monday. We'll have high temperatures today from 90 to 95 degrees. Lows tonight are going to be back into the low to mid 70s, and on Monday, highs back into the 90s. From the StormTrack 9 Weather Center, I'm senior meteorologist Bill Race.
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1: Buckle up. We're heading back to 1975.

Oh, Charlie Moore from 1975 here on this all vintage hour of Into the Blue. Of course, Legend of the Rebel Soldier, a song the Country Gentlemen had a lot of success with. They released the version about 3 years earlier, 1972, from the award-winning Country Gentlemen album. We're going to stay in 75 a little longer now. Here's J.D. Crowe in the New South.

Oh, that came out in 1975, recorded actually in 73 at the Boarding House in San Francisco, the Old and In the Way Band. Peter Rowan on lead, along with David Grisman, John Kahn, Vassar Clements on the fiddle, and Jerry Garcia on the five-string banjo, Knocking on Your Door. Well, now staying in 1975, here's the Sawtooth Mountain Boys with Faded Love and Winter Roses.

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Earl Taylor and Jim McCall, who worked together for about a decade when they're called Home Across the Blue Ridge. That's actually a song Flatt and Scruggs brought to the Bluegrass Songbook, and you can hear their recording on the Live at Vanderbilt album. Well, speaking of Flatt and Scruggs, here they are right now with Blue Ridge Cabin Home.

0: That's a 2-minute and 56-second glimpse into one of the pieces of the foundation of bluegrass music. Lester Flat Earl Scruggs and all the Foggy Mountain Boys building the sound we know today. Of course, Blue Ridge Cabin Home. Short break. We'll be right back with David Grisman.
1: 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Six-time IBMA Banjo Player of the Year, Kristen Scott Benson.
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9: Clear to partly cloudy skies for tonight, tomorrow, and again on Tuesday.

0: there's just a slight chance for a thunderstorm. High temperatures from 90 to 95 degrees and lows from 70 to 75. From the StormTrack 9 Weather Center, I'm senior meteorologist Bill Race.
1: Hey, Tennessee Valley, I'm Terry Hurd. So glad you've joined us here this evening. We've got more of the best in bluegrass on the way right here on Into the Blue. 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

No, one there from David Grisman's incredible collection of straight-ahead bluegrass from the 80s, the double CD set. Home is Where the Heart Is, and a song that will forever be associated with the great king of bluegrass, Jimmy Martin. Tony Rice on the guitar there, J.D. Crow on that session as well. And speaking of the king of bluegrass, well, here he is right now with Living Like a Fool.

You can't think about that guy and not think about Tony Rice, who played his guitar right up until his passing in December of 2020. The late Clarence White, with all the Kentucky Colonels and a pioneering bluegrass flat picking cut that's called Listen to the Mockingbird. Well, we're just about out of time on this little walk through the Bluegrass Archives on the Vintage Hour of Into the Blue, brought to you each and every week by the folks at BluegrassToday.com, where you'll find all the breaking news and so much more online at your fingertips. 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We're heading to 1992 right now with the Johnson Mountain Boys. Here's There Goes My Love. There goes

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WUUQ, South Pittsburgh. 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

borrowing a vintage classic from Mark Knopfler. That's one called The Bug. Ashby Frank here on Into the Blue, getting things underway at another hour of the very best in bluegrass. I'm your host, Terry Hurd. So glad to be here with you and glad you're staying with us. We've got some good stuff coming up from the Kenny and Amanda Smith Band, Volume 5, Donna Hughes, and many, many others. But right now, Laura Lee Jones, here's Sun Can't Stop the Rain.

0: That's Andy Leftwich here on Into the Blue, and his tip of the hat to Andrew Jackson, also known as Old Hickory. And that song has enjoyed some 7 weeks on the BluegrassToday.com Top 30 National Airplay Survey, recently resurfacing when his full project Aced was released. I'm Terry Hurd, a short break, and we'll be right back with the Kenny and Amanda Smith Band.
1: 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Six-time IBMA Banjo Player of the Year, Kristen Scott Benson.
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6: Clear to partly cloudy skies for today, right through Monday. We'll have high temperatures today from 90 to 95 degrees. Lows tonight are going to be back into the low to mid 70s, and on Monday, highs back into the 90s. From the StormTrack 9 Weather Center, I'm senior meteorologist Bill Race.
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Great to see them back on top again. The Kenny and Amanda Smith Band here on Into the Blue. What a voice. That's called Tears of the Cherokee. Well, speaking of great voices and great songwriters, we're going to call on Donna Hughes right now. Been a while since we've heard a new one from her. Here's The Grass Ain't Greener.

0: That's a Craig Market original, one called Song for Jack, Volume 5, that featuring Glenn Harrell on lead, of course. And Donna Hughes before that with her brand new single, The Grass Ain't Greener. I'm Terry Hurd. We are deep into the blue right now, proudly brought to you each and every week by BluegrassToday.com. Check them out for all the latest news. And stick around. We've got a brand new one coming up from Chris Jones and the Night Drivers right after this.
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There he is, the tall, cool one, as promised. Chris Jones, together with all his fabulous night drivers and their brand new single that's called Deeper Call. Well, right now, a guy you can see live this October if you make your way to the Blue Highway Fest in Big Stone Gap, Virginia, that is, October 8th through the 11th. Here's Tim Stafford with his brand new single. It's doing quite well on the charts. Here's Right Amount of Wrong.

Jay Lee Roberts here on Into the Blue, a song that debuted at number one for her. Enjoyed, well, to date anyway, 11 weeks on the chart, four of those at number one. I'm putting you out of my misery. All right, we're going to revisit one from the late, great Herschel Sizemore now. Here's the Mayberry Flash.

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5: Clear to partly cloudy skies for tonight, tomorrow, and again on Tuesday. There's just a slight chance for a thunderstorm. High temperatures from 90 to 95 degrees and lows from 70 to 75. From the StormTrack 9 Weather Center, I'm senior meteorologist Bill Race.
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7: Hey Tennessee Valley, I'm Terry Hurd. So glad you've joined us here this evening. We've got more of the best in bluegrass on the way right here on Into the Blue. 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

0: Ah, two big number ones in a row. The Woodbox Heroes there with Cross the Line. And before that, the Appalachian Roadshow with the song that actually debuted at number one on the Top 30 National Airplay Survey, Della Jane's Heart. And that's all our time for this edition of the broadcast. My name is Terry Hurd. It's been a pleasure spending some time with you here. And please accept my invitation to join me right back here at the same time and spot next week for more of the very best in bluegrass on Into the Blue.
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6: Clear to partly cloudy skies for today, right through Monday. We'll have high temperatures today from 90 to 95 degrees. Lows tonight are going to be back into the low to mid 70s, and on Monday, highs back into the 90s. From the StormTrack 9 Weather Center, I'm senior meteorologist Bill Race.

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6: Clear to partly cloudy skies for today right through Monday. We'll have high temperatures today from 90 to 95 degrees. Lows tonight are going to be back into the low to mid 70s, and on Monday, highs back into the 90s. From the StormTrack 9 Weather Center, I'm senior meteorologist Bill Race. Q9.

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flared off into that street light. And a vision filled his poor, poor heart with dread. For it was him lying drunk there in that gutter, clutching in his hand the letter that Johnny Walker read. And this is what it said.

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4: Clear to partly cloudy skies for today, right through Monday. We'll have high temperatures today from 90 to 95 degrees. Lows tonight are going to be back into the low to mid 70s, and on Monday, highs back into the 90s. From the StormTrack 9 Weather Center, I'm senior meteorologist Bill Race. Q90.

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7: Clear to partly cloudy skies for today, right through Monday. We'll have high temperatures today from 90 to 95 degrees. Lows tonight are going to be back into the low to mid 70s, and on Monday, highs back into the 90s. From the StormTrack 9 Weather Center, I'm senior meteorologist Bill Race.

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on a warm summer's evening, on a train bound for nowhere, I met up with a gambler. 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
8: Clear to partly cloudy skies for today, right through Monday. We'll have high temperatures today from 90 to 95 degrees. Lows tonight are going to be back into the low to mid 70s, and on Monday, highs back into the 90s. From the StormTrack 9 Weather Center, I'm senior meteorologist Bill Race.

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0: and Bubba. Well, Monday, I think everybody's going to be dragging a little bit because they're going to have football hangovers this weekend, baby. It is back. Week zero.
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0: It's back to school. This is Professor John Davis at Kia Cleveland on South Lee Highway, and this is Car Buying 101. 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
7: Clear to partly cloudy skies for today right through Monday. We'll have high temperatures today from 90 to 95 degrees. Lows tonight are going to be back into the low to mid 70s, and on Monday, highs back into the 90s. From the StormTrack 9 Weather Center, I'm senior meteorologist Bill Race. Q90.

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Somebody said he came from New Orleans, where he got in a fight over a Cajun queen and a crashing blow from a huge right hand sent a Louisiana fella.

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0: 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The classics are waiting.
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3: 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This is Professor John Davis at Kia Cleveland on South Lee Highway, and this is Car Buying 101. 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
7: Clear to partly cloudy skies for today right through Monday. We'll have high temperatures today from 90 to 95 degrees. Lows tonight are going to be back into the low to mid 70s, and on Monday, highs back into the 90s. From the StormTrack 9 Weather Center, I'm senior meteorologist Bill Race. Q90.

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3: corn mazes and haunted houses and haunted hayrides.
2: Did
3: Yay!
2: You know there are people that actually their job is to design corn mazes? Because they do it with, they make a grid of somebody's property, and then they go and they figure out, they draw whatever they want the corn maze to be, and then they figure it out, and then they basically use GPS, and they go through, they have corn maze consulting companies, and they go through, and they're like, okay, this is where we're going to do this, we're gonna, blah, blah, blah. So that way it looks like amazing from the sky, which is where nobody ever sees it.
1: I see what you did there.
2: Oh, amazing.
1: Yeah.
2: Yeah. Anyway, I love this time of year, and I just love that, you know, people, you never know what your niche is going to be.
1: That's right.
2: I mean,
1: so do you
2: kid,
1: think they don't have anything else to do the rest of the year?
2: Who knows? That might be the same person. I mean, they might work all year on designs.
3: That's the thing. How many do they do?
2: Yeah,
3: if you have 100 clients,
2: you could be doing
3: this year round just to get this done for August.
2: Yeah. That's so crazy, man. Mm. Anyway, big shout out to everybody who's involved in doing all the mazes and everything this year. Thank you. It is something we absolutely enjoy and we look forward to.
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8: Clear to partly cloudy skies for today, right through Monday. We'll have high temperatures today from 90 to 95 degrees. Lows tonight are going to be back into the low to mid 70s, and on Monday, highs back into the 90s. From the StormTrack 9 Weather Center, I'm senior meteorologist Bill Race. Q90.

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1: Man, have you seen the people signing the petition to have Nashville Airport renamed Dolly Parton Airport?
2: Yeah, tens of thousands.
1: It's a ton, man. And I at first I was like, yeah, absolutely. And then I saw a comment and someone said, I don't think Dolly would want that. And I was like, yeah. And the other person goes, how do you mean that? Her name's all over an amusement park and a truck stop. And I was like, yeah, that's true. And then someone says, and also she shouldn't be that because that should be someone who has something to do with aviation. And I was like, yeah.
3: Wait. No, and then, no, that's never been a rule. You have like Reagan International, John Wayne.
2: You've got all these... New Orleans. Yeah. Isn't that named for a musician?
3: Louis
2: Armstrong.
3: Yeah.
2: Is that what it is?
1: Yeah. Okay. Well, yeah. Well, I fell for that one. I was like, yeah. But I don't know. I guess.
3: Name it after Dolly. Why not?
1: Yeah.
2: Yeah. Tennessee hero.
1: Yeah, I mean,
2: country
1: I can't.
2: Music hero. I mean,
1: international.
2: Globally beloved, right? So I get it. Emotions are high, but really, she is. I'm team naming the airport after her. I think somebody actually asked her about it, and she said, well, after I'm gone, y'all can do what you want.
1: Oh, she said that?
2: I think so. Okay. I swear I saw a clip.
3: Look, it's either going to be Dolly Parton International Airport or Trump International Airport. You guys get to make your choice.
1: Yeah, they're going to pick Dolly.
3: Because they're going to name somebody something. And
1: it's going to be one of the other, probably.
3: So let's just go Dolly.
1: Just go Dolly. All right, I'm all in.
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1: What's up, Bubba? Good morning.
2: I saw an article where Jason Aldean was talking about, it's basically the same stuff that we all say, I just wanted my kids to have a better life than I had growing up. I think that's the problem with what's going on in the world, is that our parents gave us a better life, and then we gave our kids a better life, and then now everybody's just losing control. Nobody knows how to suffer. Nobody knows how to be self-reliant. Nobody knows how to be, you know, personally responsible. Because we always have somebody to come and clean up after us. Yeah. Well, I'm giving you a better life.
1: Yeah, I know, but people still are suffering.
2: I wish I would have raised my kids a little different, because I gave my kids a lot. I did. And you know, I don't think they appreciate it.
1: Nope.
2: Because it's what they know. It's what they expect, because that's the way they were raised.
1: Kind of goes back to that thing with the kid who's the happiest is the one who got one toy for Christmas instead of eight.
2: Yes.
1: They
2: it
1: really
2: was like a good toy. They love that toy so much.
1: And it's like you appreciate it.
2: Dude, I would go outside and I would play with acorns. I remember like I was so happy because I got a Yoda figure when I was a little kid.
1: Mm-hmm.
2: And then I didn't have any other figures, so I made acorns the other people.
1: Right.
2: I mean, my kids could never do that.
1: Yeah, no, I know. You bought them VR rig.
2: Yeah, they literally had all the tech and all the stuff.
1: And they play with it for two or three
2: times.
1: And then what's next, Dad?
2: Yeah, I wonder if maybe we need to go back to bringing back a little suffering. You know, get your six-year-old a pocket knife. Let them whittle. Let them have some creativity and imagination.
1: Yeah.
2: Rather than, you know.
1: It's still out there, I guess, you know, but yeah, I know what you mean.
2: I feel like, I don't know. I'm just going to say the same thing over. Yeah, you're right.
1: Pocket knife, whittle. There you go.

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In a totally chill, non-cringy kind of way, of course. 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

0: Not enough coffee? We got plenty of laughs. It's the Big D and Bubba Before the Show show.
1: Hey, Carson, what's up?
2: Gentlemen, what? Halloween is coming.
1: Oh, gosh.
2: I was at the grocery store. Yeah. The candy is out.
1: Is it?
2: I picked up my York Peppermint Patty in black and orange wrappers, as well as Reese's Bets.
1: Oh,
2: Reese's
1: wow.
2: Peanut Butter Bets.
1: Okay.
2: Yes.
3: Okay, so that's the same thing as the eggs for Easter.
2: The pumpkins.
3: You
2: get the Reese's pumpkins, but now there are Bets.
3: Are they any different than the pumpkin, or is it just...
2: No, it's that better... Like, pumpkin has the better ratio of chocolate to peanut butter, and Bats is kind of... Look, it's just a big lump of peanut butter with chocolate on top, but it says Bats on the label, so I bought it, and it's in my candy jar. Also, remember a couple years ago, that big 12-foot skeleton at Home Depot? Like, the viral skeleton, right?
3: Yeah.
2: This year, Tractor Supply has a 6-foot-tall skeleton chicken.
1: Did you buy the
3: chicken? Are you kidding me?
1: Did you get the chicken and the dog?
2: I haven't bought it yet. Oh, the dog. I know. I've seen the dog, too.
3: I haven't seen the dog.
2: Oh, but the chicken kind of makes my heart happy.
1: It is. It's like, it's kind of scary, but not really.
2: No, it's funny. It's a good time.
1: And it's kind of cute. Tractor Supply has them.
3: Okay, I'm looking at that. That's actually awesome.
2: Isn't it fun?
3: It looks like something that would be, like at a museum somewhere.
2: Yeah. I mean,
3: okay. Oh, wow. You can actually get scary chicken costumes. You can get dressed up in a costume.
2: You have my attention, Bubba.
1: Are you all balled out in your house?
2: I am not 100% done decorating for Halloween. I currently have my light up spider web. I actually have 2 spider web things that are sitting on my island because I'm not 100% sure where they're going to go. I also have my delivery of many, many fall candles that will be coming in the next 2 days. And it's on, gentlemen. It is on.
1: Don't let us down.
3: We're not even into September, and you're doing Halloween.
2: Uh-huh.
3: I think it's time for our Christmas tree to go up here in the studio.
2: Bring it, man.
1: Yes!
2: Bring it. Let's go.
0: We'll be right back with more of the Big D and Bubba Before the Show.
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7: Clear to partly cloudy skies for today, right through Monday. We'll have high temperatures today from 90 to 95 degrees. Lows tonight are going to be back into the low to mid 70s, and on Monday, highs back into the 90s. From the StormTrack 9 Weather Center, I'm senior meteorologist Bill Race.

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1: What'd you want to tell me about yesterday, Bub?
2: Well, it wasn't meant for on the air, but I'll tell it.
1: I never like these.
2: I was on my way back home yesterday, and I pulled up to a stoplight by my house, and there's the same homeless guy that's been there for 6 months. And he's got his little sign saying, "Need blessings." Now, when I tell you, it's the same guy that I see there all the time. He talks to me when I go to the gas station. It's all the same stuff. So we lock eyes, and I look at him, and then I look down at the ground at the piles of trash, just water bottles and just wrappers and all kinds of stuff, just litter everywhere, just garbage piled everywhere. I looked at that, then I looked back at him, locked eyes again, then I looked back at that. Then I looked at him, looked back to that, and he looked at it, and I rolled my window down, and I said, "You going to be here for a bit?" And he said, "Yeah." I said, "Give me a second. I'm going to go run to the store. I got something for you." He's like, "All right, man." So I go to the store, come back, roll my window down. I time it perfect, by the way. I had to go slowed so I can get in to catch the light just right. Get there, roll down my window. He's like, "Hey, what's up? You did come back." I said, "Yeah." And I handed him a plastic garbage bag. And I said, "Here you go. Clean this up, and tomorrow I'll give you $5."
1: Yeah.
2: And then the light turned green, and I left. And well, I plan to go back there today and see if it's clean.
1: Well, okay.
2: And I plan to follow through on my $5 thing. Dude, if you saw garbage.
1: Right. Take out the homeless part, you would still be mad at someone if they did that.
2: It was 15 discarded, signs that he had from, the spread some cheese on this broke butt cracker and all that stuff that he had, previously. All those were there. And I'm like, man, just clean up.
1: I want to get an update now.
2: Okay, I'll give you. I'll
1: throw
2: you know.
1: Five in too. Okay. We'll make it 10.
0: Another before the show is in the books. Today's new Big D and Bubba is.

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Center. I'm your announcer, David Angel. It's time to turn them up and wake up the world. From Nashville, streaming across the globe, every truck, every time zone. 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

0: created the heaven and the earth. And God said, let there be light. And there was light. And God bless all of you on the good earth.
1: Let's get this show on the road.
2: Did pretty good with my DraftKings.
3: Oh, how'd you this weekend?
2: I actually am up about 45 cents.
3: Nice.
2: I missed a bunch, but I made one that basically, you know, took care of the rest of the weekend.
3: Nice.
2: So not bad, baby. I'm up. I'm up big.
3: Yeah, it's a little harder when you start working on like different sports and you get to different. You got to kind of relearn your.
2: Yeah, like your little. Well, I mean, mine's always easy. I go, okay. Let's do this one.
3: What makes the worst bets?
2: I make the worst. But I figure, you know, with odds of plus 285,000, a 50-cent bet, if it hits one, to all I need is one to hit. Life will be good.
3: Yeah. Well, congrats.
2: Up 45 cents, bro. You want a lesson on how to do this?
3: I think I'm good.
2: Okay.
3: But all right. Thank you, though.
2: We got a fun show today. So as we get everything started from the Tractor Supply Studio for Life out here, thank you so much for waking up with us. We are Big D and Bubba.
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0: Anna says Trump is renaming Canadian geese to Donald Ducks. Someone else said, oh, should they rename gas prices to $2?
1: Nathan says, why don't they call thrifting goodwill hunting?
0: Oh, that's good.
1: Good ones today.
0: Jason, no way you wrote a 5-page essay without AI. Buddy, we wrote them by hand in cursive the day before it was due without even reading the book.
1: We did. And Sarah says, people who don't wash their hands make me sick.
0: All right, get a good tweet. Tag us. We'll see it. At Big D and Bubba.
2: Tweet, tweet. That's tasty, tweet.
3: Big D and Bubba's tasty tweet.
2: Tweet, tweet.
3: Those tasty tweets.
4: That's today's Big D and Bubba tasty tweets. 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
5: All clear when it comes to accidents. Coming in from Bakewell, coming in from Walden, coming in from Soddy Daisy. You're looking good on 27, 153. 75 north to southbound. Right now, we're in good shape.
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15: Mostly clear skies this morning with areas of patchy fog possible, then becoming mostly sunny and hot today with a stray shower possible, highs in the mid-90s and feels like temperatures above 100. Tonight, mostly clear with lows in the lower 70s. Tuesday, mostly sunny and hot with high temps in the mid-90s with feels like temps also above 100. From the StormTrack 9 Weather Center, I'm meteorologist Olivia Glass.

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1: Why are you fired up, Bubba?
0: Because they're doing updates in September for the Apple Watch and Watch OS 27 or whatever they're calling it. And because of that, it's going to phase out a bunch of older Apple Watches. They're not going to be supported. And, you know, what's going to happen is you're going to lose a bunch of features on these watches. So I was looking and I'm like, I was thinking about, and this is why I stopped wearing my Apple Watch. Unless, you know, I only
1: so
0: do it.
1: So why are you mad if you don't wear it?
0: Well, I don't wear it often. I don't wear it often. I wear it when I'm at the house and I'm doing laundry. When I'm doing yard work, when I'm doing whatever, that's when I wear it because I don't want to carry my phone and I just answer my phone on my wrist.
1: Also, why do we have the same music as the asteroid coming to kill Earth and the iPhone is not? Okay, all right. I'm not the only person.
0: All right,
1: right. Some people other use it occasionally. Yes.
0: The most popular watch in America is the Apple Watch, and the problem is once this new OS update comes up. They're everything basically older than the Series 9, I think, is going to be phased out. And the Ultra, like I have the first edition Ultra, that's going to be going away. I paid $1,000 for that almost like 5-6 years ago.
1: You spent what?
2: You
1: spent $1,000 on an Apple.
2: I was going to feel bad for you, but now I go, fooling his money.
0: It was.
1: How much was it, Bubba?
0: I don't remember.
1: Yeah,
0: but
2: you said $1,000.
1: You said $1,000.
0: Okay, so somewhere up in there.
1: Anyway,
0: but the point
1: enough
0: is,
1: for them to keep doing what they're supposed to do.
0: If you're an Apple Watch Series 6, 7, 8, SE, second gen, Apple Watch Ultra, be on the lookout because in September, all this money that you sunk into your watch may be going to nothing. Planned obsolescence is maybe the worst thing in all of business. And I'm not happy. So I just wanted to express that today.
1: Thank you.
3: 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Coming in from Bakewell, coming in from Walden, coming in from Saudi Daisy. You're looking good on 27, 153. 75 north to southbound. Right now, we're in good shape.
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1: Everyone's excited. The football is back. And this week, DraftKings game day arrives. 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
1: What's up, Bubba? Good morning.
0: Did you see the Dugout Dads YouTube series?
1: Yeah, I'm pretty excited about it. It's, I don't know. It's kind of like Wild Hogs of baseball.
0: It is. That's exactly what it is. I was thinking about that. I'm like, this is awesome. So if you grew up watching The Sandlot, like if that was one of the movies that you watched as a kid all the time, they've actually reunited the cast of The Sandlot, and they're doing it as adults, and it's great, and they're Dugout Dads.
1: Yeah, they're like, they have a team or whatever, and yeah.
0: Yeah, they volunteer, they coach the Little League team.
1: That one guy, he looks exactly the same.
0: The
1: curly-headed, bigger guy?
0: Yeah.
1: I forget his name.
0: Yeah, that's the guy who had his face on his own T-shirt. Remember? And he was like in Times Square or whatever, and like somebody walked up and they said, "Man, you look just like the guy on your shirt." He goes, "I am the guy on my shirt." And they took a picture.
1: Yeah. Yeah. There's a lot of stuff like that coming out on old Netflix.
0: Yeah. Well, is it on Netflix? I thought it was in YouTube. They moved it?
1: I'm sorry, YouTube. Sorry.
0: My bad. Yeah. It's on YouTube. It's called Dugout Dads. If you love The Sandlot, you're going to think it's so cool.

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1: Well, I got into an interesting read about water towers yesterday and how they work. And like, we all see water towers, and you're like, oh, yeah, it's... Jenny and bright green. But the reason they are up there is they provide constant water. They provide constant water pressure via gravity. So there's no pumps.
0: Right.
1: So, oh, you knew that.
0: Yeah.
1: Water towers are made to create hydrostatic pressures. This is boring stuff. But anyway, they put, by placing thousands of gallons, 100 feet plus in the air, the system, the water system, ensures constant water pressure for the municipal water system at every household tap without needing active pumps running 24/7. I did not know
0: that. How do they get the water up into the tower, though? Do they have to
1: pump
0: it up
1: for that,
0: there?
1: I think so.
0: So is it basically like if the pump goes out, you have a little bit of time?
1: Yeah, I think so. Not sure. Some places like that, like, you know, in like in Northeast, they don't have like tanks up on. They have put like tanks up in hills.
0: Yeah.
1: So because
0: yeah.
1: they don't need. They don't, cause in the South, it's, a lot of times it's flat, and so they put them up in the air.
0: Yeah.
1: Have you seen where they clean them? I saw a video. They
0: on
1: were
0: on the inside.
1: No, on the outside they use drones. That have it attached to a water hose down below.
0: Like a pressure washer?
1: Yeah, and it's like a pressure washer, but it's a drone.
2: That's fun.
1: And that's how they clean them.
0: Wow.
1: So
0: it used to be like people up on scaffolding.
1: Yeah. Anyway, Bubba climbed one time and got ran off by the...
0: Yeah, the sheriff.
1: By the sheriff. Dude, I remember that. Great story.
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4: We're in good shape this morning. Coming in from Trenton, Rocky Face, Appison. Yeah, coming in from Jasper. You're looking great this morning. I don't see any need to take an alternate route. The major route's looking good.
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2: Mostly clear skies this morning with areas of patchy fog possible, then becoming mostly sunny and hot today with a stray shower possible, highs in the mid-90s and feels like temperatures above 100. Tonight, mostly clear with lows in the lower 70s. Tuesday, mostly sunny and hot with high temps in the mid-90s with feels like temps also above 100. From the Storm Track 9 Weather Center, I'm meteorologist Olivia Glass.

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1: Hey, Schaefer, how did your tire plugging thing go?
2: Operation Tire Repair was successful.
0: Yeah, man.
2: And very easy.
0: Told you it was easy.
2: Was surprised how easy it was.
0: Yeah, so you got the little kit, and you had the little thing where you basically, it's like a file, and you shove it in the hole.
2: Yeah, you actually have to make a bigger hole.
0: Yeah.
2: Because the puncture hole wasn't that bad. Yeah. I was really lucky. It wasn't like right on a tread. It was in between, so I could get to it easy and do the whole thing. So then you put the thingamabobber in there and twist and make it a bigger hole, and then you get that chunk of whatever the goo stuff is.
0: Yeah,
2: the other tool, put that in, put the plug in, pull that out real quickly, shave it down, done. Mowed my entire yard yesterday.
1: Yeah, you did on your mower, yeah.
2: Yeah.
1: Do you feel comfortable about doing it on a car now?
2: No. I don't want to do it on a car.
0: You know, that's going to last forever.
2: Like, I hope
0: you're
2: so.
0: Good. You're yeah. good. I've been going 6 months on a plug on my car.
2: It would depend upon where it is on the tire.
1: If it gets on the sidewall, it's a little harder.
0: Yeah. Well, the sidewall, they won't even, like,
1: you can.
2: Yeah. But not only that, I felt so inspired that the battery I'd needed to replace in that mower for well over a year, because I was jump starting it.
1: Wow. You were jumpstarting. That's the most redneck thing I've ever heard you say.
2: I was jumpstarting it. I was like, well, I've already fixed this. Let's go get a new battery. So I got a new battery.
1: You're a new man. All you need is a little bit. You needed a win.
2: I need it. Just

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1: Hey, what's up, man? Good morning, Bubba.
0: You guys have obviously been following all the flock stuff and all the cameras and all of that. Well, they're now doing testing that is allowing an AI tool to track and identify people based upon our driving habits using flock. And obviously, these cameras track a whole bunch more than just license plates and all that kind of stuff. But this new thing called Night Shift is like the new update they're doing that basically is going to identify witnesses to crimes. It's going to identify, basically, if you've been in an area like a neighborhood, you know, your vehicle's been in the neighborhood for like maybe the last 2 weeks, they're going to be able to say, oh, you might have seen what happened. And they're going to come to you to find out what's going on. I mean, it's just, it's crazy.
1: That's wild.
0: I didn't realize they would be able to go back and find out who saw the crime. Like, I saw a guy run out of a Walmart one time. And I'm like, oh, that's crazy. But that would mean they would have to come and question me to, you know, identify if I saw the guy or whatever. I mean, that's wild.
1: Like, yeah. Or the drones. Yeah, they have some that are flying. Like, Nashville had drone a program that I think it's for a month or so. And they had drones flying over the city.
0: And nobody knew?
1: No, they told people, but I mean, I don't think they knew that they were over them at the time, but it's all like they got like so many arrests or whatever they tell you.
0: Wow,
1: it's wild, man. We're getting to that point where it's like, there'll be a point where you can't get away with literally anything.
0: It's looking like, what was the old Will Smith movie where they had cameras on everything, but it was all based on satellites? Enemy of the state, or whatever?
1: Yeah.
0: We're almost there.
2: Waking up the country with the best country. 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
1: So if you missed it, Schaefer ordered a Grubhub, or was it Grubhub?
2: Yeah, it was Grubhub.
1: And the food came and it smelled like pot because the guy brought it. Well, he likes pot.
2: He really likes pot.
0: And he was late because he wasn't paying attention.
1: Plus, says he likes pot.
2: May have been blazing one while he was driving around the block.
1: So what did you... Did you call them?
2: So you guys said, you know, you should file a complaint.
1: Yeah.
2: And I usually never do that.
0: Because you said it ruined your meal and everything.
2: But it did ruin the experience. So I got on the little Grubhub AI thing, and at first was talking to AI, and then I think I was talking to a person second, and just said, look, this is what happened, blah, blah, blah, blah, blah. I want a full refund. They went, okay, great, no problem. We'll give you a full refund within blah, blah, blah, blah. Same day, got a full refund for the entire... I couldn't believe it.
1: Yeah,
2: I couldn't believe I actually got a full refund.
1: Probably get that a lot.
2: Yeah.
1: It's just seems...
3: I don't know. I see a lot of complaints on Reddit. People post screenshots of not getting their full refunds. That's why I was very surprised you did. Yeah.
2: Yeah, I was genuinely surprised.
3: There are people who are like, the order never showed up. They're like... Yeah, and it's AI. It's a chatbot. But they posted a picture, of an empty doorway. Yeah, but we got a picture, though, so you're not eligible.
2: Yeah, I'm not mad at Grubhub because the person was smoking pot, but Grubhub fulfilled the entire thing same day.
3: Yeah,
2: so
3: they did a good job.
2: Good job.
1: There you go.
2: Yeah.
4: TDOT's out with a slow up southbound 153 on the dam. 153 southbound. It came down as northbound, but they've switched it to southbound 153 on the dam. And I believe that's near Amlicola. That's where it's starting to get really slow. Highway 111 southbound at the Hamilton County, Sequatchie County line. Watch out for blue lights. Roberts Mill Road closed from 9 to 3 for maintenance today.
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14: Mostly clear skies this morning with areas of patchy fog possible, then becoming mostly sunny and hot today with a stray shower possible, highs in the mid-90s and feels like temperatures above 100. Tonight, mostly clear with lows in the lower 70s. Tuesday, mostly sunny and hot with high temps in the mid-90s with feels like temps also above 100. From the StormTrack 9 Weather Center, I'm meteorologist Olivia Glass.

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1: Man, with all the heavy talk going on this week, Dolly and Tim Curry and just life and all that kind of stuff. Let me throw this out to you. Don't forget, sometime this weekend, I hope that you use chocolate milk with your Cinnamon Toast Crunch, because it's like cinnamon, like churros with dipped in chocolate every time you're eating it. It's a pro hip tip from me to you.
0: And it goes straight to your pro hip.
1: It does go. I'm telling you, chocolate milk. Also,
0: milk and cereal. Chocolate milk. I do that all the time, actually.
1: You do?
0: I do it in my coffee, too, at home.
1: Wow. Yeah. Well,
0: I do chocolate milk in my coffee. I don't know if it's a mocha plan. I just like it.
1: I like chocolate milk about twice a year, and it's got to be super cold. And I want it to be like thick.
0: It's got to be that thick chocolate milk.
1: You got to shake it up because there's like that cow fat on top.
0: Yeah.
1: You got to go to like a farmer and
0: it's got bubbles in it.
1: Yeah. All that, man. Oh, that's the best. Anyway, Cinnamon Toast Crunch, chocolate milk. You're welcome.
2: TDOT's out with situation northbound 75 at Volkswagen. Is it causing a problem? It's really not. Northbound 75 at Volkswagen. 153 southbound, right there close to Amicola Highway. Traffic's flowing, but a little congested. Highway 111 southbound at the Hamilton County, Sequatchie County line. Watch out for flashing lights. Roberts Mill Road closed 9 to 3 for maintenance today.
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1: So we're calling Bubba's mom, Miss Shira. The best name ever. Why are we calling her?
0: I'll explain. Right, yeah, let me get her on the phone. Hey.
2: Hi, sweetie.
0: Good morning.
1: Hey, Miss Shira.
2: Good morning. How are you doing?
0: We're all good. We just wanted to let you know you're sending your messages in the family group chat.
2: Okay.
0: Yeah,
1: you mom had to call her out in front of the entire class.
0: Well, she just sent this thing. It says, "Have groceries delivered between 10 and 12 today," and that's all.
1: Oh, so, Miss Shira.
0: Anyway, mom, yeah, we just
1: come on. You're better than this.
2: Hey, listen, would one of you guys like to come over here and go to the market for me every two, three weeks?
0: I love that you guys get your groceries delivered. By the way, that might be, you know, there's so many things that we do because we're lazy, but then there's also some of these things that when you look at like elderly people, it's perfect.
1: Yeah, yeah.
0: It is such a helpful thing. Things like Grubhub and DoorDash and, you know, having the delivery to your house from Walmart or whatever.
1: Miss Shira, let me step up here just a second to help you. I feel like you're being attacked a little bit from your son.
0: I'm not attacking. I just wanted to.
3: I'm going to call my mom and tell her that she's doing it because she did a thing.
0: No, however, I thought it would be good, relatable
1: Shira
0: entertainment.
1: I understand. Miss Shira was...
2: Yes, sir.
1: You were the first one I knew who actually were downloading illegal songs on Napster and burning CDs.
0: These are things we should never talk about publicly.
1: You were a computer hacker before I even knew what it was.
0: Yeah, man.
1: So you hold your head up high.
2: You know what? I had no idea what I was doing then.
0: Yeah, you didn't realize you were breaking laws and all that kind of stuff.
2: My mom is
4: burning CDs of like the...
0: It was all Cajun music. It was like old Chanka Chank, like, you know, accordions. And I'm like,
2: that's right. And that is one of my favorite movies, because if you ever live in Louisiana, you'll know that you'll love it.
0: Yeah, the music. Yeah, it's...
1: You're actually wanted in Louisiana. I don't know if you knew that. There's a warrant for your arrest.
0: Yeah, be careful.
1: Yeah.
0: All right. That's why she has her groceries delivered.
2: You guys better be getting money. You get money from each and every one of you, because you're going to have to come and get me out.
0: Okay.
1: All right. Well, yeah, we got your bail, girl.
0: We're going to do a big GoFundMe to get my mom bailed.
1: we'll do that.
0: All right.
1: Well, coolest mom on the planet, right?
0: Love
1: there.
0: Love your mom. Get back to doing whatever you're doing. Tell Dad I said hey.
2: Love you guys.
0: Love you.
2: Take care. God bless you all.
0: Bye. 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
2: 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Comparing songs played side by side.
1: All right, man. I feel like I was the, you know, this day old or whatever the saying goes. So I heard Ghetto Superstar. Can you pull up Ghetto Superstar?
0: With ODB.
3: Yeah.
0: Prize.
4: And now, ladies and gentlemen.
3: All right. I don't know why.

0: Did you just get it too?
1: Yeah.
0: Mitch Wright? Weren't you
1: already knew this? Yes. I remember from way back when. I remember, and I'll go ahead one more time. I'll play a little bit of that for those who didn't catch it, and then we'll play the other part.

0: yesterday. Now, which song was I listening to when I realized it was Ghetto Superstar?
1: Yeah, it's awesome. Yeah.
0: I love that, man. I guess I just never really... I don't know.
1: Man, that song, we've talked about it. Dolly and Kenny, that song was gigantic.
0: Oh, wow, yeah.
1: I mean, like, on Earth, it may be one of the most recognizable songs on the planet.
0: It's kind of a sleeper one for sure, yeah. Everyone knows it.
1: Yeah.
0: You don't know that. Like, what year did this come out about? In the 90s or something?
1: It's from that old Bullworth movie with Warren Beatty, so... When was Warren Beatty an active actor?
0: What's happening right now? Did you just Warren Beatty us? Wow.
1: You don't remember Bullworth when he was the politician?
0: Don't, but... Okay.
1: Yeah.
0: All right. Well, there you go.
2: 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You're waking up with Big D and Bubba.
3: Drive time, 75 northbound at Volkswagen is a stalled vehicle thanks to TDOT. Wow, we appreciate our TDOT folks, right? Yeah, they've gotten this disabled vehicle off the roadway. Looking a whole lot better crossing the dam. North and southbound, 153, you're looking good. Roberts Mill Road closed from 9 to 3 for maintenance today.
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12: Tennessee Valley weather.
13: Mostly clear skies this morning with areas of patchy fog possible, then becoming mostly sunny and hot today with a stray shower possible, highs in the mid-90s and feels like temperatures above 100. Tonight, mostly clear with lows in the lower 70s. Tuesday, mostly sunny and hot with high temps in the mid-90s with feels like temps also above 100. From the StormTrack 9 Weather Center, I'm meteorologist Olivia Glass.

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0: 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And this part of the show is brought to you by NHTSA.
1: Please tell me you saw the weather guy laughing. It made me think of us.
0: What do you mean? What was he doing?
1: Oh, he's doing the weather. He's the weather guy. And he starts laughing. It's pretty great. How many times have you and I been in the situation where we're doing something live on the air and we get the giggles?
0: Oh, yeah.
1: This guy's pretty great.
2: Resulting in the chance for some heavier precipitation, a few bands of storms in some spots. We got to finish up this weather right now. I'm so sorry. Plenty of the 70s, some low 80s, and spots of Monday. I'm gonna have to step on the screen. I've never had this happen before. Oh, jeez. Yeah. All right, let me get it together real quick. I'm so sorry. Your boy is totally falling off. This is what rainfall is looking like. Let's just throw it to the 70s. Oh my gosh. 70s and low 80s. Freeland area's coastal spots. Different story, a little cooler. A load of the 70s. Josh, please take it.
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2: Resulting.
1: It's pretty great.
0: Oh,
1: pretty great,
0: so
1: man.
0: Awesome. Q90.

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0: Anna says Trump is renaming Canadian geese to Donald Ducks. Someone else said, oh, should they rename gas prices to $2?
1: Nathan says, why don't they call thrifting goodwill hunting?
0: Oh, that's good.
1: Good ones today.
0: Jason, no way you wrote a 5-page essay without AI. Buddy, we wrote them by hand in cursive the day before it was due without even reading the book.
1: We did. And Sarah says, people who don't wash their hands make me sick.
0: All right, get a good tweet. Tag us. We'll see it. At Big D and Bubba.
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1: This part of the show is brought to you by the fine folks at Robinhood.
0: Your money, your move.
1: Hey, Carson, what's up? Good morning.
2: Good morning. You know what I am going to be doing in the very near future, D?
0: Flying!
2: Teaching Bubba to sew.
0: Oh, yeah.
1: That's fun. With a sewing machine?
2: Okay. He's got a sewing machine. He was talking
1: about
2: how...
1: You have a sewing machine?
0: I do. So my mom is a seamstress, you know that, and she bought me a sewing machine way back when, and she's like, yeah, if you ever want to learn, I'm going to teach you.
2: I'm sure your mom knows much more than I do. She is a professional, but I'm available. Oh, so I can teach you how to thread a machine.
1: Man, this is a... I'd watch this on YouTube.
2: Oh.
1: I would.
2: Maybe we should bring the machine in here.
0: And just learn to sew in here?
1: I'll do it on your own.
2: I meant like I would make Garrett film it.
1: Oh, yeah.
2: You don't have to be here for it. You can go home, Dean.
1: So what do you want to do?
0: Do I need a special... Well, we were just talking about... Okay, so I have short legs, and they're very stocky legs. So I have to wear a certain inseam length on all my shorts. So I was watching this thing, and this guy was basically talking about how to take in your pants, how to do whatever, pull them up, and all that kind of stuff. And he was doing this little trick, and I was telling Carson about it. She goes, I could teach you how to do that. Mm-hmm. I was like, really? And so, we're going to bring in my, I guess we'll do it here. We'll bring in my sewing machine, and I'll learn how to actually use it.
1: How often do you sew, Carson?
2: A lot.
1: Oh.
2: A lot. It's probably my favorite hobby.
1: Really?
2: I do. I love to sew, except when I get mad at my machine because I've put the needle in wrong, and then I start throwing a tantrum in my house alone, which then you think that's why Carson is single. But no, I do. Once it's not frustrating me, I love creating. I love being able to hem my own stuff. I love customizing.
1: Do you ever make your own like clothes, like an outline or whatever they call it?
2: A pattern?
1: A pattern, yeah.
2: No, I've never created a pattern. That's a whole different skill set, but I can follow one.
1: Man, my mom used to do that.
2: Yeah.
1: I hated it. I look like Laura Ingalls. I go to school in my clothes, nothing matches. Like, it's like just bizarre.
0: He's code of many colors.
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13: Mostly clear skies this morning with areas of patchy fog possible, then becoming mostly sunny and hot today with a stray shower possible, highs in the mid-90s and feels like temperatures above 100. Tonight, mostly clear with lows in the lower 70s. Tuesday, mostly sunny and hot with high temps in the mid-90s with feels like temps also above 100. From the StormTrack 9 Weather Center, I'm meteorologist Olivia Glass.

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1: Man, I think it's your guy. It's a bud who call, your bud, or is it your bud who calls with your mama jokes? Is that your guy?
0: No, but I love it.
1: Hey, what's up? Good morning.
2: Good morning, gentlemen. How are you?
1: Good.
3: Really good.
2: Hey, I got you a yo mama joke if you need it.
3: We always need it. Well, everybody needs it.
1: Well, of course.
2: All right. Yo mama is so fat, when she stepped on the scale, it said, "I need your weight, not your phone number."
1: You know, I gave you that one. That's a good one. Boy, remember when back in the day in school, you'd be like, "Oh yeah, well, your mama," and like you would meet after school and fight.
3: Yeah.
1: What in the world were we doing?
2: Oh yeah, that was the ultimate.
1: That was right. Yo, yeah, well, your mama. I'll beat you outside Burger Chef.
3: Don't you say anything
1: at 4 o'clock this afternoon.
3: Something disparaging about my mama. It is on like hot butter popcorn. Bring it, bro.
1: Yeah, man. All right. All right, well, we need to
2: love your show. Have a good day.
1: Thanks.
3: Love your joke.

0: Volkswagen Drive got an accident on the bridge over I-75. Accident with no injuries. Hopefully they're going to get that off the roadway for you. You'll see some flashing lights if we get on to 153 right there at Volkswagen Drive. Roberts Mill Road, again, just a quick reminder, 9 to 3. Watch out. It's going to be closed because of maintenance today.
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1: I was toting my pack along the dusty Winnemucca Road when along came a semi with a high-end canvas-covered load. 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
1: All right, man, I'm telling you, if you have, if you're a girl parent or you have like a...
0: Parent.
1: Oh. Like, really?
2: You really thought
1: you really
2: he said
1: thought
2: parrot?
1: Said girl parrot?
0: I
2: you really
0: didn't
2: thought
0: know.
2: He was speaking to the generation of...
1: Girl parrot.
3: Okay, let's go.
1: So Caitlin Clark from the WNBA
0: yes.
1: has teamed up with Taylor Swift to bring the shoes that every little girl is going to want to own. The Caitlin Clark Friendship Bracelet ones. It is tennis shoes that they're kind of, I think they come in different colors. But they, the craziest thing about it is the laces. They have these beads mm-hmm. and like friendship bracelet style elements. So you can, and they come with different doodads.
0: So like it's friendship bracelet
1: tennis
0: laces.
1: Shoes.
2: Yep.
1: Yes. Caitlin Clark Nikes.
0: Do you call them friendship laces?
2: I was waiting for, I thought you were going to say lacelets.
0: They, I thought about that. That was my next step. Mm. That was, I was going to go laces and then to the next one.
2: Mm-hmm. I know.
1: We're like, we, like we're making moonshine for the alcoholic. why do we do it?
0: I love this. I think this is a great idea.
2: Oh, it's adorable.
1: They're going to sell, I was telling Carson, they're going to sell a gazillion of these, man.
0: So how is Taylor Swift involved?
1: Well, her,
2: well, she and Caitlin Clark are friends.
0: Okay.
2: Yeah. Caitlin's been at the box at the Chiefs games.
0: Okay.
1: And so they teamed up together and like... I mean, you think of all the little girls, and you watch like the girl, the team, the games on WNBA.
0: Say the little girls. Think of all
2: know.
0: The ladies.
2: I was
0: the
2: like, I have friends who are going to buy these.
1: Oh, all right,
2: for
1: all
2: themselves.
1: Right.
2: Okay.
0: I might get a pair. Who knows?
1: They're pretty cool, man. If you're into that, it's you know definitely has. They look like Taylor Swift and Caitlin Clark.
2: Also, a whole new generation of female sneakerheads coming
1: right.
2: out of this.
1: Oh,
2: it's going to be a generation.
1: So they're not going to come out until February of next year. They're going to be for $150.
0: Oof. Wow.
1: Dang. So look for it. They'll be at Nike's website and, of course, wherever you buy your teeny shoes.

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1: Hey, what's up, Carson? Good morning.
2: Good morning. I went to the movies the other day, and my friend, we head to the concession stand. He wanted snacks. When I tell you, I looked at the screen twice because I couldn't believe the total that was called out. He bought a bag of Reese's Pieces, a bag of Skittles, and an Icy. It was $26.
3: Wow.
4: Yeah, that's normal.
1: Now, these are the big bags?
2: Nope.
1: They're the regular small bag, like you would get at a gas station?
4: It's movie size.
1: No.
2: Yeah, these were not giant bags by any stretch of the imagination. I really thought they must have scanned something twice to come up to $26. Yeah. I was not prepared. I might have snuck bottles of Diet Coke in the bottom of the purse.
1: Right. Yeah, it makes you feel better because you kind of get into the man.
2: Yeah. Well, I actually kind of felt bad, but... I then felt less bad when I saw his prices.
0: So they don't make, a lot of people, they don't make much money off the actual movie tickets.
2: I know.
0: They make all of their money off of the concessions. So the whole theater is run basically by the concession stand.
2: I know.
0: So,
2: and I had some guilt, but not enough.
1: You guys ever get the popcorn with the new, they have whatever.
0: All the different flavors?
2: Oh, I get the Cheetos popcorn. They get the popcorn mixed with Cheetos in it, and there's Cheeto dust.
0: Oh,
1: delicious.
0: I've never
1: done that.
2: That is worth every bit of my $15.
1: Oh, that's a pretty great
0: thing. Yeah, and I think that's kind of the cool thing is when you have something special like that, then it's okay. You feel like paying the premium is worth it.
2: Yeah.
0: Oh, sorry.
2: Did we ding?
0: No, it was my email.
1: Are we on? Is it breaking news?
0: No, we're adding another. Hold on. Let's see. Now
1: I feel like we're on the Today Show or
0: now
1: something.
0: Now I'm up to Carson. Would you like to read the number of emails that I have unread there?
2: 19,842. Well, you have a Hotmail account, though. That's going back to the Stone Age.
1: The people in there aren't even alive anymore.
5: I-153 at Amicola Highway on the exit ramp. Watch out for an accident. That's I-153 at Amicola Highway. Still is looking slow. It looks like an accident. It's red on my map on the Georgia side, right there at the Tennessee-Georgia line. That's going to be on Graysville Road. Graysville Road at the Tennessee-Georgia line. It's slow. Roberts Mill Road, again, closed 9-3 today.
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4: Mostly clear skies this morning with areas of patchy fog possible, then becoming mostly sunny and hot today with a stray shower possible, highs in the mid-90s and feels like temperatures above 100. Tonight, mostly clear with lows in the lower 70s. Tuesday, mostly sunny and hot with high temps in the mid-90s with feels like temps also above 100. From the StormTrack 9 Weather Center, I'm meteorologist Olivia Glass.

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1: What's up, Bubba? Good morning.
0: I got called out by a friend for the ice bucket challenge that's going around again.
1: Yeah.
0: And
1: it's going around again?
0: Yeah.
1: Oh, okay.
0: So I told them, I'm like, hey, I can't do it because I have cold urticaria.
1: Oh, I forgot. You're allergic to cold.
0: I am literally physically, actually allergic to cold. And I know it's like people are like, what? Yes, I am. I got a tick bite. You know, sometimes people can't have dairy and eat meat and all that kind of. Same thing. It turned me into a superhero. And I'm actually, the tick bit me, and I can't handle cold. I will break out in hives. I'll go into anaphylactic shock.
2: Turned you into a mutant. I don't know.
1: Worst X-Man ever. What's your power? Well, I can't get around cold. But I mean, what's your power?
0: I mean, I'm good with cold. I just, as long as I bundle up, I'm fine. Winter, no big deal.
1: So if you put your hand in, like, you know, Titanic exhibit where you put your hand in the water
0: to see how
1: cold it was.
0: Oh, yeah, I'll break out. I'll need to pop some bennies.
1: So you pull your hand out. Do you get like hives on your hand?
0: Yes. Wow. I break out into hives and all that. And if
1: all
0: I
1: over
0: take,
1: your body.

0: an ice bath. Anaphylactic shock is on the way, dude. It's crazy.
1: Do you have to have an EpiPen? Or does that help?
0: I don't have one. It would help. I don't have one. I should.
2: Wait a minute. Mr. Firefighter doesn't have an EpiPen? You're prepared for everything.
1: Dude, you're prepared for everything.
0: I gave it away.
1: Oh, right. Oh, to help a child.
0: No, I did. Yeah, actually, yes.
3: Senior citizen.
1: Sell one of those.
0: It was to one of my buddies, yeah, but his kid had allergies, and I'm like, well, here.
2: Her name was Mary.
1: Yeah, so that's interesting, though. Firefighter who is allergic to cold. It makes sense.
0: Yeah.
1: You know, it makes a lot of sense.
0: No, I just Throwing this out there, don't nominate me for your ice bucket challenges because I can't do it. I would love to. I think supporting ALS is amazing.
1: Yeah.
0: I think the fight against ALS should be won.
1: But you're just going to write a check. You can't. You're not going to risk death.
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1: How's the dating world going for you, Bubba? I've heard the latest.
0: It's not. Actually, I'll tell you. I was talking to this one girl. The way it works is you match on the apps, and then you start talking with somebody. If everything's going well, then you get to move up to coffee or drinks or chips and salsa or whatever it may be. Your first move. Mm-hmm. I'm talking to this lady, and she's like, "What are your hobbies?" And I was like, "Let's see. What do I do? I fish. I feed my squirrels popcorn every day. I mix sugar water for the hummingbirds. And I do yard work. I'm not cool anymore. Like, I used to be that guy. Dude, I was a firefighter. I was a skateboarder. I would climb mountains. I don't do any of that anymore."
1: Yeah, it's great, isn't it? What's your hobbies? Staying alive. But you go work
0: puzzles?
1: Out. You go work out. That's a hobby. I mean, you enjoyed that. I enjoy.
0: But. So you know what's the funny thing is? There's two things I really want to start. I want to bake. I want to learn how to make my own bread.
1: Yeah.
0: And like I'm like okay, I'm down with that. And I'm like that's kind of my next thing. But I'm like that's not a cool hobby.
1: Yeah, it is.
0: I can't tell any
1: dude.
0: What do?
1: Are you kidding me? There are sourdough bread groups all over the place. How about getting into Mahjong?
0: Actually,
1: you get into Mahjong. I'm going to get into smoking a pipe.
0: Well, I know you wanted to do like what is it? You wanted to do crocheting to make quilts or something like that.
1: I did. I bought that little Wooble or whatever they're called. They're like little small kits to try. I couldn't. I was like, this is too dumb for me. I just couldn't do it.
0: Man.
1: I don't have the patience for it.
0: I do like the idea of a Mahjong group, though.
1: Yeah, good Mahjong group.
0: There's going to be a lot of ladies there.
1: Get you in a
0: That's
1: bridge.
0: A good way I can meet people without being on the apps.
1: Yeah, it's a different demographic, but just letting you know beforehand.
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1: Man, my bud, it made over the weekend shotgun shells. You ever heard of shotgun shells when you smoke? It's food.
0: No, but I know what shotgun shells are.
1: He takes manicotti shells and mixes up ground beef, Italian sausage, cream cheese, and then whatever kind of seasonings that you want.
0: Okay.
1: Stuff them into the manicotti shell, both sides, where there's no air in them. They're completely packed in there. And then he wraps them with bacon and smoked them for an hour at 250.
0: Ooh, that sounds good.
1: Dude. So good. He also did smoke.
0: I mean, I don't think that's going to be good at all. That sounds terrible. What you should do is maybe make some and bring it in, and we actually test it here on the show.
1: Yeah, they were good.
0: I mean, I don't believe you.
1: And you could do it in different ways. You could do, like, turkey if you wanted. You don't have to do ground beef or, you know, if you want to keep it like that.
0: Yeah, whatever you want to do. You can go as healthy or unhealthy as you want.
1: Yeah, you could even do, like, chicken. You could, like, chop up chicken, like a rotisserie chicken or whatever, and chop it up and do that as well.
0: Okay, so shotgun shells. Again, it's manicotti, and what do they
1: just
0: do?
1: Manicotti shells, and you stuff it with whatever meat and cream cheese and seasonings that you want.
0: And then wrap it with bacon.
1: And then wrap it in bacon. I mean, you don't have to do that either. But
0: you do.
1: Yeah, you do.

0: 27 northbound, right there at Signal Mountain Boulevard. It's off the roadway. You'll see some flashing lights there. Is it causing a problem? It's not. Signal Mountain Road at Runyon Drive. Got an accident with no injuries. Dodson Avenue at Monroe Street. Still working that crash. And a two-car collision. It looks like a head-on collision, according to listeners. Appreciate the phone calls and texts this morning. Graysville Road, right there at the Tennessee-Georgia line. It looks like it's on the Georgia side, both directions on Graysville Road. Looking very, very congested.
1: It's back to school. 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
7: Mostly sunny skies and hot for today with a stray shower possible. High temperatures in the mid-90s but feels like temps above 100. Tonight, mostly clear with lows in the lower 70s. Tuesday and Wednesday feature mostly to partly sunny skies and hot conditions. Highs in the mid to upper 90s with feels like temps also above 100. From the StormTrack 9 Weather Center, I'm meteorologist Olivia Glass.

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1: So, apparently I hear Garrett saved a life, a kid's life.
2: Yeah, I just I got back from the beach, and I was there with my fiance, her family, and her niece was there, and she's 5. She doesn't exactly know how to swim very well yet, and the whole weekend she had her life jacket on, and just, you know, she could jump in the pool whenever she wanted. She forgot to put her life jacket on in this one instance and just jumped into the deep end thinking that she had it on.
0: Oh, no.
2: And she just started to sink and panic. And so I jumped in, grabbed her, saved her life, brought her to the top. We did not tell Grandma, who's taking care of her. So hopefully she's not listening and she doesn't know.
1: Wow. Was she pretty shook up over the girl?
2: I don't know if she was traumatized from it, but I think she was definitely thankful that I saved her. I know she's not going to jump into a pool without her life jacket anymore.
0: Well, she may never jump into a pool again. I mean, ever. How old is she?
2: She's 5.
1: Oh.
0: Man, I watched a video the other day. It was a family. They were teaching their infant to be drown-proofed. And so what they did is they just had their kid by the pool. The dad is in the pool, and he's there. Literally just push the kid in and let the kid... And we're talking a toddler. Mm-hmm. And the toddler goes upside down and is in the water flailing and then figures out a way to get up to get on its back. And the child like floats there like you would like if you were doing the little back float thing.
2: They say that if you start to teach your child at a very young age before you think that they should be in a pool, that it's faster than for them to learn how to swim.
0: That's basically what this.
3: Yeah,
0: they
3: my
0: were doing.
3: Mom threw me in a pool, I think, before I was 2, because she never learned to swim and it terrified her. As an adult, she tried to take swimming lessons and she just couldn't get over her head. And so she was determined that her children would never have that. And she took us to the YMCA and they just went boop and put these little itty bitty wiggly people in a pool and we figured it out.
1: Yeah.
2: Well, anyway, if you can put me in consideration for Employee of the Month this month.
1: Well, we don't do that anymore, but...
3: We'll get you a red jacket,
0: well,
3: a la David Hasselhoff.
0: I don't know. I mean, we'll see. We need to bring this back.
1: This could be the thing that brings it back.
0: There's never been a time.
1: It could be a one-off.
3: I smell an Employee of the Year.
1: It could. Wow. Yeah, it could be.
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1: Hey, Carson, what's up? Good morning.
2: Good morning. You guys aren't going to be much help for this because you are iPhone people, but Schaefer, you got a Droid.
3: Yes.
2: Okay. Have you tried to use the Chrome app? Basically, you know, like Google, right?
1: Yeah, all the time.
2: Does it work for you right now?
1: Yeah.
2: Okay. Mine has been crashing for the last day. And I was hoping it was a Droid problem, a Samsung issue, because it keeps trying to get me to use Samsung's internet browser. But I think the real culprit is that I have 1,400 tabs open.
4: Yeah, that's...
1: What?
2: I think it
1: literally 1,400?
2: Yeah, yes.
1: Okay. No, you have 1,400 tabs legit open.
2: Yes, they are organized. They are in folders. But
4: please,
2: I read a lot
4: that.
2: Of fan fiction. And I put them in categories, and I keep the tabs open, and I guess Google doesn't appreciate that.
4: Not at that
1: wow.
4: level.
2: Yeah, it's been working fine for me for months. And then last night, I was reading a story, and...
4: You're still doing great at 1,360.
2: Right. I don't know. 1,400 just Google said, I give up. I'm out. So I've got to find a new way to save all of this.
1: Unbelievable.
2: I know.
0: I thought I had a lot. I have 42. I just went and looked.
2: Amateur.
1: I don't have any.
4: Yeah, I close mine out all the time.
0: Every time? No, because there's always some article or something. And I'm like, I want to send this to somebody later. And then I'll see it and I'll remember it and then I send it.
4: I may at most have like four or five open at once.
1: Yeah.
4: But not very often. Right now, 1,400.
2: Keep bragging. I don't know. Y'all are better than me.
1: You're probably going to make some sort of a meeting today.

0: of the country music you love.
1: Hey, y'all, this is Blake Shelton.
2: He really does sing true country music.
0: It's classic country. 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

0: 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Good morning. We are Big D and Bubba.
1: Yeah, man. Little League World Series is over. So that means college football week one. Here we go.
0: It's officially on now.
1: Yeah,
0: right?
1: It's officially on.
0: That's like your bellwether. It's like, okay, if I can get through the Little League World Series,
1: then we have college football. So,
0: Nevada representing America.
1: Yeah, so.
0: In the final.
1: They did win back to back U.S. Championship for those series, but then on Sunday they had to play the international winner, which was Curacao, and it 11-2. It was tough, but you know what, listen man, you're down 11-2. The coach comes out. I thought this was great. This is good for everyone to hear. If you're having a tough time in life, it doesn't matter if you're 12 years old playing baseball in Williamsport, PA, or you just have a terrible boss and a job you hate, this is for you.
2: Hey, listen, no matter what happens, you have to hold your head up. You have to not get on each other. You have to have good body language. Those things are important. You have to stay mentally tough. When it gets tough, you get tougher. You understand?
1: Yeah. Yes, sir. Right. Yes, sir.
0: Right. That's the kind of coach we need around here.
1: That's right, man. So you take that through your day to day.
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9: Mostly sunny skies and hot for today, with a stray shower possible. High temperatures in the mid-90s, but feels like temps above 100. Tonight, mostly clear with lows in the lower 70s. Tuesday and Wednesday feature mostly to partly sunny skies and hot conditions. Highs in the mid to upper 90s, with feels like temps also above 100. From the Storm Track 9 Weather Center, I'm meteorologist Olivia Glass.

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2: 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This is your time, sir. 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Hang up. 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
1: How high's the water, mama? 2 feet high and rising. How high's the water, papa? She said it's 2 feet high and rising. 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

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Chickens are sleeping in the willow trees.

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Laying out in the yard and it growled at me and I swallowed hard and I heard somebody say, well, who are you? 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When he spoke, his voice was low and deep, but he just didn't frighten me, 'cause somehow I just knew he wasn't mean. He said, what you do?

0: What a wonderful way to start out this Monday edition of Jimbo on the Radio. The legendary Dolly Parton and Joshua right here on the queue.
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0: Does that mean radio and me go together? Oh, well, let's get going. Lord have mercy. They have a day for everything. Cafe today. Soaky Mountain Water Park tickets to give away. We've got lots of Dolly tributes. Did you watch the Opry tribute to Dolly Saturday night? Oh, heartwarming, touching, great show. I've got lots of Pabst Blue Ribbon beer. Uh-huh. A new food delivery service and much more. Let's go. Here's a Gary Morris. He's got 100% chance of rain. Right here with Jimbo on.

Big D and Bubba in the morning, Dale Mitchell afternoons. 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

0: Chris Cagle, What Kind of Gone, right here with Jimbo on the radio. 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Coffee kicking in, finally, right here with Jimbo. Howdy, howdy. See, coffee, squirrel. All right. Miss Dolly was laid to rest on Friday with her immediate family around. Woodland Memorial Park and Mausoleum shared her obituary. I have that available at twanglife.net.
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0: 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This Saturday, baby, September the 5th, kickoff is at noon. The pregame starts right around 11:15. They're taking on East Carolina. It's sponsored by Jenkins, Chrysler, Dodge, Jeep, Ram. There's just more at Jenkins in Lafitte and by Home Plate Sports Bar on Ringgold Road over in East Ridge. Well, did you get the chance to watch the Opry tribute Saturday night? Oh, it was good. And Dolly's niece, Jada Starr, took to the stage. Dolly's niece, Jada Starr, she sang that in tribute to Miss Dolly at the Opry tribute Saturday night. And, you know, she and Miss Dolly recorded that song together.
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9: Mostly sunny skies and hot for today, with a stray shower possible. High temperatures in the mid-90s, but feels like temps above 100. Tonight, mostly clear with lows in the lower 70s. Tuesday and Wednesday feature mostly to partly sunny skies and hot conditions. Highs in the mid to upper 90s, with feels like temps also above 100. From the StormTrack 9 Weather Center, I'm meteorologist Olivia Glass.
0: Thanks a bunch, Olivia. Right now, sunshine and 80 degrees.
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0: hurts. When somebody else falls, it's hilarious. When it's a country superstar, the whole crowd loves it. Details on the way. Here's Brooks and Dunn on the Cue.
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year with Jimbo. It sort of sounded like that car dealership. Regardless, me neither. Brad Paisley, right here with Jimbo on the... Sorry, it's just the squirrels in my head today. Right here on Q97.3, 99.3. This Friday, Friday Night Lights continues. This week, we will be in Fort Oglethorpe at Lakeview Fort Oglethorpe High School, LFO, as they take on Bremen. 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Well, when you fall, yeah, it hurts. Somebody else falls, you laugh like someone hit your funny bone. When it's a country superstar.

0: Tim McGraw found the only hole on the stage and put his boot in it. He later said, "Guys in Cincinnati, you started our weekend off on the right foot, even if I couldn't stay on mine."
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Right here with Jimbo on the radio. 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

0: There's our buddy Vince Gill. You can hear it in his voice, man. He is missing Miss Dolly.
1: 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The latest road conditions and school closings. 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
6: 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Right now it's Gretchen and that redneck Walter. 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

0: Sarah Clark, you're easy on the eyes. 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Now, y'all celebrate this upcoming Labor Day weekend by remembering your waiters and your waitresses. I mean, they're working people, too.
1: Labor Day, a time to honor the decent working people of this country. That means a 15% tip, you tightwads. Yes, even if the service was lousy. Man, you people.
0: Remember, no tax on tips. Ain't that a good thing? Here's Steve Earle.

0: Frank Morgan, that's what I love about Sunday right here with Jimbo on the radio. Don't forget the cafe coming up at noon. 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You know the cafe is brought to you by Heritage Funeral Home East Brainerd Chapel. Well, Tennessee Governor Bill Lee, he ain't wasting no time. He wants the Nashville Airport renamed.
1: Well, we do have some breaking news. Governor Bill Lee just announced he also wants to name the Nashville International Airport after Dolly Parton. The governor says he spoke with Dolly's team earlier this week, and they say this tribute is a great way to help preserve her legacy. The Metro Nashville Airport Board will go over Governor Lee's proposal at a meeting on September 17th. Governor Lee says, at a place where Tennessee welcomes the world, it is fitting that Nashville International Airport would bear the name of our state's favorite daughter. And great travelers with the enduring legacy of Dolly's music, generosity, faith, and kindness. Again, though, this plan has not been approved.
0: A change.org petition that I told you about supporting the rename has already gathered over 164,000 signatures.
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40,000 pounds of Pabst taken, and they want it back. Details coming up. Here's the voice, Fern Gosden. Is it raining at your house? Right here with Jimbo on the radio. It-

0: Here's a cue, a future country classic, Miranda Lambert, Crisco, right here with Jimbo on the radio, Pabst Blue Ribbon. People love it. Apparently enough to steal 40,000 pounds of it.
1: Well, you gotta check this out right now. Story from Southern California. A truck carrying an estimated 40,000 pounds of Pabst Blue Ribbon beer was stolen.
2: Yeah, the stolen truck was loaded with the equivalent of more than 50,000 cans of PBR. The beer company publicly addressed the theft on social media, expressing frustration and urging the people responsible to just return the vehicle and its cargo. Sad news for them, Mark.
1: Sad news for them.
2: But the beer is gone.
0: Well, I can't bring back the Pabst Blue Ribbon 40,000 pounds of beer, but I can play a song about it. And got your Storm Track 9 forecast on the way, too.
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11: Mostly sunny skies and hot for today, with a stray shower possible. High temperatures in the mid-90s, but feels like temps above 100. Tonight, mostly clear with lows in the lower 70s. Tuesday and Wednesday feature mostly to partly sunny skies and hot conditions. Highs in the mid to upper 90s, with feels like temps also above 100. From the Storm Track 9 Weather Center, I'm meteorologist Olivia Glass.
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0: To all my beer-loving buddies out there, I like beer. Tom T. Hall on the Q.
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Keith Urban, Till Summer Comes Around, right here with Jimbo on the radio, Q97.3, 99.3. I told you the tributes to Miss Dolly were just pouring in over the weekend. I actually passed this feller's truck on the interstate the other day. I'll post a picture of it on our Facebook page. Brad Paisley, he did his tribute to Dolly, of course, with their song, When I Get Where I'm Going. Yeah, well.

0: recorded that song and sent it to Dolly. I didn't know if this would relate to you, and she immediately said, let me sing on that, and did, and it's every verse you believe, we will always love you.
1: Brad Paisley and his tribute to Dolly.
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3: 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Trucker Rhonda here. I'd like to hear Sawyer Brown's Thank God for You. 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
1: Good morning, Jimbo. How you doing?
0: I am doing good. How are you, darling?
1: Well, I'm doing fine, honey. Listen, you must light your fire before dawn because you be cooking all day every morning.
0: Look, I've got so many fires going right now, don't really know which one to sit on.
1: Listen, honey, I got to work today. I need a little fun.
0: Uh-huh.
1: How about playing me that Toby song, that Wacky Tobacky song? What's the name of that song again?
0: Wacky Tobacky.
1: Is it?
0: Yep.
1: Well, I'll be dog. He named it right, didn't he?

Freedom. There's Toby, that wacky tabacky, right here on the Classic Country Cafe. Sometime this hour, got a pair of tickets to Soaky Mountain Water Park. Right now, it's Leanne Womack and the Fool on the Cafe.

0: 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Hello.
1: Hello, Mr. Jim.
0: Howdy.
1: A little bit of where corn don't grow.
0: Oh, little trap. Okay. If we don't get some rain.
1: I hear that, brother. Hear that.
0: Yeah, it is. And, oh, hey, dog days. Roof.
2: As we sat on the front porch of that old gray house where I was born and raised,

There's the possum. Always getting lucky with you right here on the Classic Country Cafe. It's hot outside. You want to cool down? You be my 10th caller right now at 423-702-9799. I will give you a pair of tickets to Soaky Mountain Water Park up in Sevierville, Pigeon Forge. Go up there, ride the lazy river, take some of them slides, lay back, have a nice drink. I don't know if they'll let you drink or not. But you can have the tickets. Caller 10, 423-702-9799.

0: Classic Country Cafe. Who am I talking to?
1: Randy Pittman.
0: Well, hi, Randy. How you doing, buddy?
1: I'm good. What about you, Jimbo?
0: I am sweating to the oldies, baby. Sweating to the oldies. You want to head up to Pigeon Forge?
1: Absolutely. You can't tell me I'm taller than 10. No way.
0: Yeah, you are.
1: All right.
0: And now you get to go up there and just tip your toes in the lazy river, or I don't know, you might take on one of them slides. Just make sure your britches are tied on tight.
1: Well, the thing about them slides, you got to climb to the top of them.
0: Yeah. You think you'll make it to the top?
1: Maybe two, three times.
0: Oh, okay.

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0: country boy, yeah.
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9: Mostly sunny skies and hot for today, with a stray shower possible. High temperatures in the mid-90s, but feels like temps above 100. Tonight, mostly clear with lows in the lower 70s. Tuesday and Wednesday feature mostly to partly sunny skies and hot conditions. Highs in the mid to upper 90s, with feels like temps also above 100. From the StormTrack 9 Weather Center, I'm meteorologist Olivia Glass.
10: Thanks, Olivia. Right now, fair skies. I see some fluffy clouds out the weather window, and 88.
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12: Hello, how are you?
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12: 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I'd like to hear Carrying Your Love With Me by George Strait.
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0: Rocco Montgomery. It's me, my baby, tonight. Starting out the 1 o'clock hour of Jimbo on the Radio. School's back in session. And, you know, when I was in school, I was one of them little ones. I was not one of the big boys. I was just one of them tee tiny things. And if you worried about your kids being bullied in school, have we got the solution for you.
1: Are you concerned about your child being bullied at school? I can help. I'm Bob of Bob's Bigger Bullies. 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
2: Yo.
1: Call Bob's Bigger Bullies. Bullying the bullies since, well, before school this morning.
0: I bet that boy's raking in the money. Bullying the bullies. Can I?

0: Billy Currington must be doing something right, right here with Jimbo on the radio. The tributes to Miss Dolly continued all weekend long. Miss Ella Langley with her tribute to Miss Dolly singing Jolene.
1: It is so hot in here.
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1: Did you fix it?
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1: Oh, that doesn't sound...
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1: You're sweating through your shirt.
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1: We need HEP.
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0: 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Speaking of legends, the Crimson Tide return this Saturday. Kickoff is at noon. It's brought to you by Jenkins Chrysler Dodge Jeep Ram and Home Plate Sports Bar. Oh, by the way, the pregame right around 11:15. Well, you've heard of DoorDash. You've heard of Grubhub. This one, I don't know if I would subscribe to this service. See, this guy down in Houston, Texas, he ordered some food, had it delivered, checked his Ring doorbell camera because, you know, got the delivery. When he checked it, yeah, he got the delivery all right from a guy buck naked, didn't have a stitch of clothes on. Reminded me of Ray Stevens. It did. Needless to say, he threw that stuff away, called DoorDash. The driver's been removed, and they say that there could be criminal charges. Well, no kidding. He showed up at my door naked.
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8: Mostly sunny skies and hot for today, with a stray shower possible. High temperatures in the mid-90s, but feels like temps above 100. Tonight, mostly clear with lows in the lower 70s. Tuesday and Wednesday feature mostly to partly sunny skies and hot conditions. Highs in the mid to upper 90s, with feels like temps also above 100. From the StormTrack 9 Weather Center, I'm meteorologist Olivia Glass.
0: Thanks, Olivia. Mostly sunny and 89.
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0: know, I still can't believe she's gone. I just can't. Here's Miss Dolly. I will always love you. 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

next morning, just after sunup, to find a note from my Rose's hand. And it read, "I'd rather die than ever hurt you, but I'm in love with that tall, dark man. So now I walk alone down by the river where my sweet Rosie used to stroll. And soon I'm gonna join those deep, dark waters

0: of the Chicks, Landslide, right here with Jimbo on the radio. Q97.3, 99.3. Well, you know, we've got Goodwill stores all throughout the Tennessee Valley, and they handed me this morning, and I'm like, oh, this is unique. When are they going to bring that here? You see, Goodwill is expanding, kind of. Listen, a Goodwill-branded record store is opening up in North Carolina on Friday. It's called Rewind, and it's like a normal Goodwill, except they specifically focus on vinyl, CDs, cassettes, Blu-rays, and DVDs. Huh. Rewind. That's what Goodwill does, right? Somebody bring one of those here to the city.
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12: "It's egregious violation of the act."
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13: "It smells bad."
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0: Coyote vs. Acme opened over the weekend, made $15 million. Was it number one? Not a chance. Spider-Man still held on for the top spot.
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This is Dale Mitchell. Hope you're having a good day so far today. A good Monday, which might be a strange thing for some.

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0: 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Doing a little day drinking with Little Big Town on your home for Classic Country Legends. Still ahead this hour, we got some Brad Paisley coming up. Going to hear from George Strait. Got some Patti Loveless in there, too, and Johnny Cash and Rascal Flatts and a whole bunch more. And we got some Mark Chestnut up next on Classic Country, Q97.3, 99.3.
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0: 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Your home for classic country legends. There's George Strait and that ace in the hole. And again, this coming Friday, another Food City Grand Ole Opry brain teaser. Chance for somebody to win themselves a pair of tickets to the legendary Grand Ole Opry. And all you need to do is figure out our brain teaser. I guess you'd call it a puzzle every week. We had a winner this past Friday. That was Josie Ridings of Nashville, who correctly identified our subject, which was Little Big Town for last week's brain teaser. A new one coming up for you this week, and we'll have your first clue on Wednesday at 4:20. Get those clues at 4:20 Wednesday, Thursday, and Friday. Brain teaser at 5:10 on Friday afternoons here on Classic Country Q97.3 99.3 with the Opry and Food City. Storm Track 9 Weather Center forecast and Patty Lovelace on the way for you next.
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10: Mostly sunny skies and hot for today, with a stray shower possible. High temperatures in the mid-90s, but feels like temps above 100. Tonight, mostly clear with lows in the lower 70s. Tuesday and Wednesday feature mostly to partly sunny skies and hot conditions. Highs in the mid to upper 90s, with feels like temps also above 100. From the Storm Track 9 Weather Center, I'm meteorologist Olivia Glass. Q9.

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2: Now, this here's a story about the Rock Island Line. Well, the Rock Island Line, she runs down into New Orleans. There's a big toll gate down there, and you know, if you got certain things on board when you go through the toll gate, well, you don't have to pay the man no toll.

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Conductor said, what could they be? A hot cup of coffee and a cold glass of tea. Well, the Rock Island Line, she's a mighty good road. Rock Island Line, it's a road to ride. Rock Island Line, it's a mighty good road. Well, if you ride, you got to ride it like you find it.

0: 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There's Rascal Flatts and Bless the Broken Road. And the Eastridge Police Department is starting their next Citizens Police Academy this coming Tuesday, September 8th, 1 week from tomorrow. You'll learn about criminal investigations, canines, traffic control, and a whole lot more in this free course. 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Sarah Evans up next. 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

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This is Dale Mitchell and Ronnie Millsap. 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

0: 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Where Trace Adkins is coming up this hour. Also, Mo Bandy's on the way. Alabama, Barbara Mandrell, Joe DiMassina, and a bunch more. 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
11: Mostly sunny skies and hot for today, with a stray shower possible. High temperatures in the mid-90s, but feels like temps above 100. Tonight, mostly clear with lows in the lower 70s. Tuesday and Wednesday feature mostly to partly sunny skies and hot conditions. Highs in the mid to upper 90s, with feels like temps also above 100. From the Storm Track 9 Weather Center, I'm meteorologist Olivia Glass. Q9.

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0: Classic Country, Q97 3993, Classic Country Legends with Joe D. Messina, and I'm all right. You may not have heard, the Walnut Street Bridge is on schedule to reopen later on in September, and also the Tivoli is on schedule to reopen in late October. We've been missing those for a long time. It'd be good to have them back. So everything on schedule, and they'll be back with us soon, both the Walnut Street Bridge and the Tivoli, which is, of course, good news indeed. Brooks and Dunn coming up on Classic Country, Q97 3993.
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0: Classic Country, Q97 3993, your home for classic country legends, and Tanya Tucker doing the Pecos Promenade. And good afternoon, Dale Mitchell with you here. By the way, back when that in there, you heard Glenn Campbell at the Like a Cowboy. He did backing vocals on that back when they were dating. I remember a story in People magazine. She made a quote about that relationship that I won't respond. I won't repeat it here, but it was pretty graphic. Let's check drive time traffic now. Robin Daniels does that for us in the Drive Time Traffic Center.
1: Not bad this afternoon. 24 eastbound, couple of slow spots, about 13 or 14 minutes from downtown to the split. Westbound 24, everything is good. 153 moving well between I-75 and the dam. 75 is good between Cleveland and Dalton. Watch out for an accident at Rossville Boulevard just south of I-24 and also downtown 4th at Houston.
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0: 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There's Mickey Gilley on your home for Classic Country Legends. Still to come this hour, got some Mark Wills on the way. Going to hear from Ricky Van Shelton and Clint Black and Mel Tillis and She Daisy and a whole bunch more. And Diamond Rio standing by next on Classic Country, Q97, 399, 3.
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0: Classic Country, Q97 3993. Classic Country Legends and Ricky Van Shelton from a Jack to a Kings, 422. And college football season kicking off in full this coming Saturday. And we've got your Alabama Crimson Tide again this season on Classic Country, Q97 3993. Tide will be hosting East Carolina on Saturday. Our broadcast coverage starts about 11:15 a.m. on Saturday morning with the pregame show. Kickoff a little bit after 12 noon here on Q97 3993. And it's the first of our season's Kalen DeBoer show is this coming Wednesday evening from 7 to 8:30. Catch that right here with the coach on Q97 3993. As we check out drive time traffic now, back to Robin for that over in the drive time traffic center.
1: And very little slowing you down this afternoon. 24 eastbound, 13 or 14 minutes from downtown to the split. Westbound 24 is good all the way to I-59. 153, no problem between I-75 and the dam. 75 is a good ride between Cleveland and Dalton. Watch out for an accident, Brainerd Road in front of Brainerd Village, and also an accident on Signal Mountain Taft Highway at Coral Road.
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9: Mostly sunny skies and hot for today with a stray shower possible. High temperatures in the mid-90s but feels like temps above 100. Tonight, mostly clear with lows in the lower 70s. Tuesday and Wednesday feature mostly to partly sunny skies and hot conditions. Highs in the mid to upper 90s but feels like temps also above 100. From the StormTrack 9 Weather Center, I'm meteorologist Olivia Glass.
0: Mostly sunny skies right now, 95 degrees. Heat index is at 100. Q90.

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0: And very little slowing you down this afternoon. 24 eastbound, 13 or 14 minutes from downtown to the split. Westbound 24 is good all the way to I-59. 153, no problem between I-75 and the dam. 75 is a good ride between Cleveland and Dalton. Watch out for an accident, Brainerd Road in front of Brainerd Village, and also an accident on Signal Mountain Taft Highway at Coral Road.
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0: 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It's 5:10. We're about to kick off that extra long set of continuous classic country we give you every weekday afternoon at this time, so hang on for that. We're going to kick it off with Joe Diffie next as we check drive time traffic. Now back to Robin in the Drive Time Traffic Center for the latest.
1: And 24 eastbound, 12 or 13 minutes from downtown to the split. Westbound 24 is good. 153 southbound, still that broken down vehicle between Highway 58 and Bonnie Oaks. Everything out of the roadway. 75 is good both ways between Cleveland and Dalton. Watch out for accidents. Rossville Boulevard at 23rd Street and Morrison Springs Road in front of Red Bank High School.
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3: A clear sky, but also quite muggy tonight with a low temperature in the low 70s. The heat continues both Tuesday and Wednesday. A lot of sunshine, highs both days, upper 90s, heat index above 100. Only slight chances for late day showers, a little better chance of that occurring by late week. From the Storm Track 9 Weather Center, I'm meteorologist Stephen Glenn.
0: We have mostly sunny skies right now. 94 degrees, heat index is at 96, believe it or not.
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I ran into an old friend of mine the other day. 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

0: 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And our Friday Night Lights crew will be in LFO this weekend for the LFO and Bremen game. 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Back to Robin for that in the Drive Time Traffic Center.
1: 24 eastbound, 12 or 13 minutes from downtown to the split. Westbound 24, everything is good. 153 moving well between I-75 and the dam. 75 looking good both ways between Cleveland and Dalton. Watch out for an accident at Ringgold Road at Adair Avenue.
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Husband comes in, he says, "Wife, turn down the radio, turn off the TV, listen to me. Let me tell you about my day." And she sits down and she listens, and he begins to speak.

Husband says, wife, what do you think? Wife says, it's very interesting. Before we talk about your day, let's talk about mine.

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0: 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Josh Turner and your man. And ahead this hour, we're going to hear from Keith Urban. Got some Alabama lined up for you. Also, Dwight Yoakam and the Statler Brothers, Montgomery Gentry, and a whole bunch more. And John Michael Montgomery's up next on Classic Country, Q97.3, 99.3.
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0: 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Brain Teaser at 5:10 on Friday afternoons. This past Friday, Josie Ridings of Nashville was our winner, and you could be next with a pair of Opry tickets when you solve the Food City Grand Ole Opry Brain Teaser. 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
10: A clear sky, but also quite muggy tonight with a low temperature in the low 70s. The heat continues both Tuesday and Wednesday. A lot of sunshine, highs both days, upper 90s, heat index above 100. Only slight chances for late day showers, a little better chance that occurring by late week. From the StormTrack 9 Weather Center, I'm meteorologist David Glenn.
0: Right now we have partly cloudy skies and 94 degrees. Heat index is at 99. Q9.

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11: "It's egregious violation of the act."
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12: "It smells bad."
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0: coming up. Riding with Roddy.
1: There must have been much in the way of planning for these two base jumpers to do what they did last week. And you know what? Police have no clue who they are, and they may never. That's coming up here in just a bit. Coming up in just a few. This place sounds like utopia to me for 29 very important reasons.
0: Riding with the Roddy.

0: Riding with Rowdy.
1: A popular Memphis restaurant is owned by the rapper Yo Gotti, and it instituted a rather unusual new rule. Nobody under 30 is allowed. See, previously they had been a 21 and up establishment, but after repeated fights and calls to the police department, management decided they wanted an older, more laid-back and sophisticated clientele. And apparently, plenty of customers love this idea because the place is packed. Of course, what is the easiest way to tell if the crowd is over 30? Because when the music gets loud, they don't dance. They ask to speak to the manager.
0: It's Ridin' with Rowdy.
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9: A clear sky, but also quite muggy tonight with a low temperature in the low 70s. The heat continues both Tuesday and Wednesday. A lot of sunshine, highs both days, upper 90s, heat index above 100. Only slight chances for late day showers, a little better chance that occurring by late week. From the Storm Track 9 Weather Center, I'm meteorologist Glenn. Q90.

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2: We are still pretty much all Dolly all the time and a treasure trove of tidbits that I never knew, and I bet you didn't either. Roll on my Facebook page at Rowdy Vision. While you are there, take a second to interact with all my rowdy friends like Megan, who is like a lot of us and feeling the pinch and says, bad news is groceries are really expensive. The good news is apparently none of them are safe enough to eat anyway. What a perceptive take from our traveling salesman pal Jacob today, who just posted, operating a hotel shower always begins with a small IQ test. Keep in mind, you have to take it naked. And Garrett has always had a bit of a confidence issue. Been that way since he was a kid. He says, I'm still shocked. My future depends on me. You really should have picked someone far more responsible.
0: You are riding with Rowdy.
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2: It is hard to believe, but these two are still on the loose. Seattle police are searching for two men who bought tickets to the Space Needle, dashed into a restroom, emerged wearing helmets, goggles, jumpsuits, and gloves, and then parachuted off of the 605-foot landmark located just a few blocks away from the picturesque Puget Sound. Their landing spot, by the way, remains unknown, and they could face trespassing charges if they ever catch them. Of course, on the positive side, neither one of them had to walk through the gift shop on the way out.
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WUUQ South Pittsburgh, W257AZ Lookout Mountain.